It's not time to make a change. Just relax, take it easy. You're still young, that's your fault. There's so much you have to know.

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And would you save my soul tonight?

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2: The girl next door, you know? I don't know what to do.
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2: All right.